I'm in my go yard, you go girl. 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Good skin, rich too. Still doing it like went through. Used to have a chip tooth for the synthetic, not a wig glued. I'm a homeowner with a swim pool.

I'm in my goal, yeah, you go, girl. 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

I used to kick ball, they said I didn't pass. It's a different class. It can happen fast, but will it last? Surpassing with a pastime, I live and laugh. You live and learn when shit is hard. I lit a charge and writ a bar, the city scarred and it's hard. Yeah. You live and learn when shit is hard. I lit a charge and writ a bar, this thing of mine, this thing of ours. 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I don't wanna talk, I bake off and let the phone ring. 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When brown copper, how you coping? Glass up, I'm toasting to this here moment. Through many a storm, we stay calm, stay focused. The cobras, the locust, opponents try halting the progress. The process is flows and emotion. I used to kick ball, it's the composure. Fly with a composer, composing. We chosen, we told him. In time it was frozen. Shine like a diamond, an opal, an omen. The streets got pneumonia, yeah. Penny for your thoughts, but I don't penny talk. 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Cause we alive through the times, I pray for many more. I'll be 28 in 2024. I used to kick ball, they said I didn't pass. It's a different class. It can happen fast, but will it last? Surpassing with a pastime, I live and laugh. You live and learn when shit is hard. I lit a charge and writ a bar, the city scarred and it's hard. Yeah. 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I lit a charge and writ a bar, this thing of mine, this thing of ours.

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1: I love you again.
0: You're good for my heart, but bad for the head.
1: Bad for the head.
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0: 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Black Pound Day, the first Saturday of every month. 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

0: Life was dark, now bros in a German car. He's pressing, push to start. 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
1: Let's go.
0: Back then I was really lonely, now I'm a baller, shoot like I'm Kobe. 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
1: Don't you know I got kids? 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Got three when I church, shout at church, man. Do it now, sad. Where I'm holding all the work at? What you know about that? What you know about that? 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

Hey, Pa, I've been checking you out from long distance, digging your existence. Can I offer my assistance? They say a dude is only as cool as his talk is, but I know that you real because your walk is. 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They don't respect your call, they don't respect your wife. 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

me in private. Gotta have your mind right if you gon' be mine. All I want is your attention, I'm practicing lines. I always gon' complete the mission, give me my assignment. And nobody saw the vision back when I was grinding. All I needed was the riches, I ain't care for shining. 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Search it all you want. And

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Where I'm holding all the work at? 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

0: out of the store. 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

0: 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Black Pound Day, the first Saturday of every month. Hashtag Black Pound Day. 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

I still help pay for the wigs. And I help with the lease. You know I ain't never been cheap. 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That's if you want to, I'm just playing, girl. 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
1: 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Yeah, we can ride the white electric.
0: Give thanks from life in a way.
1: Back up, stand up, the bends with the ambient light tonight.
2: Right here, we got that brand new Chronic Law featuring T-Bone, entitled Elevation. Big up everyone that's locked in, locked on right now, CH.

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0: Right, people, big up all of you that's locked in, locked on right now to CHDAB UK. It's your boy DJ Kai's live on your airwaves, 4 till 6. That was a dancehall set. I'm going to give you about, two more dancehall tracks, and then I think I'm going to switch up to some nice, mellow, sweet R&B for the nice, beautiful ladies. Get me? But in the meantime, brand new track entitled Can't Get Enough by Chanel Muir and Skeng.
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Right, so that tune was Can't Get Enough by Chanel Muir and Skeng. The last track I'm going to play, well, on the dance floor set, is Shensia, Time For Me. Check it out.

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0: 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Black Pound Day, the first Saturday of every month. Hashtag Black Pound Day. 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

0: for the last couple of hours. 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
1: Social.
0: Social.
1: And so it starts.
0: Yeah. Well, someone's got to start.
1: Yes, it's definitely a new beginning. 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We do YouTube. Oh, okay, YouTube. Vigo Live. Oh, well.
0: We are all over the place.
1: Shall we start with the music?
0: Yes, I think we should start with the music.
1: Because we are ready for
0: social. Yeah, and that's what we're here for. So let's kick off the show with Coming Over, Din J, Laura Jackson, Mark DeMayo.

You're in tune to the Sovolution Experience with JB and DJ Rizzy. Almost forgot her name there. Yeah, I know. On the station's favourite and best, CHDAB UK. And I said it all in one.

the sound of Din J, Laura Jackson, Mark DeMeo. And we've got some Siegfried by Merlin Bob and Masaki Mori. But before that, we've got some Prefix One and Fool's Paradise.

quite a pleasant day in the capital. And you're listening to The Soulvolution Experience with JB and Rizzy. The time is 2:16 and Dodge has almost left the building.

0: Easter Sunday, and you're listening to the Soulvolution Experience with JB and Rizzy here on CHDAB UK. What are you saying, Riz? Do you like the name? I might try CHDAB UK.
1: I'm just impressed you could remember it.
0: I know. It must have been those tablets I took earlier.

Big favourite from 2024. You what? Big favourite from 2024. DJ Spen and Real Soul and Forever. Love from Heatwave, the original, that is.

Big shouts going out to John Abdul Mules. I like this one. Dun dun dun dun. Blogu. Yeah, I know. Where'd you get these names from? Anyway, and also Silver Fox. I thought it was Rizzy actually writing to herself. I wonder why.

0: That was the Sounds of Immaculate. That one was called Spirit in the Music. And we're moving on with the sounds of Mary J. Blige. Good morning, gorgeous people.
1: You're getting right good at that, isn't you?
0: That's how it goes sometimes, isn't it?
1: You're such a professional.
0: It's 2:41 and we're ignoring JB because that's as much as we can do right now.
1: It's CHDAB, y'all.

Gotta give a couple of shouts outs. Happy birthday for yesterday, Ian. Also, a pre-birthday bash, because that's where I was yesterday, for DJ Tibbs. His birthday's on the 14th. And obviously, this record is not for both of them, because, or either of them, because for number one, it's not morning, and they're not gorgeous. Simple as.

0: There you go, the sounds of nobody. DJ OJ and Udo. Always laugh when I say that name. It's a good thing I had the I didn't know you was going to talk. So.
1: Try to sabotage me again.
0: Of course.
1: Okay, that makes perfect sense. The time's 2:52.
0: And you're listening to JB and Rizzy on the Sovolution
1: Experience.
0: Here on
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0: Was that your first? It was, wasn't it? That was your first CHDA.
1: No, it wasn't. I was here on Friday, forget.
0: Oh, right. Some people just bougie.

0: sounds of Mark Francis and Release the Tension. I hope there's no tension for you today on this fabulous Easter Sunday. Hope you're all home chilling, enjoying the chocolate. I'm trying to do so.
1: Hold on, where's my Easter egg?
0: Did you get me one?
1: Yeah, I did. It's in my bag.
0: Well, we'll share it then.
1: Wait, I know
0: things are, we both win.
1: I know things are tight in this country, but

0: Big shout outs out to Willie, Positive Vibes, Montana, Johnny Fisk DJ, and 714. Is that M N? I can't read your writing.
1: MNZ.
0: Okay, that too.

0: Here we go with the sounds of Sonny Chiba and Uncle Charlie. Don't Let Go. And before that, we had Mark Francis, Release the Tension. Hey, Riz, there's a question for you. Do you reckon those four astronauts that have gone to the moon are listening to us right at this moment in time?
1: Absolutely.
0: Boy, you know what? We know no boundaries. We're just right out of here. He's back in the building. I thought you joined the astronauts, actually.
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The Sounds of Real People and Michael Champion. And this one's If I Was Your Man. And that's specially going out to a member of the CHDAB UK family. Unique Sounds. Thank you for joining us this afternoon. We'll see you later.

There you go, the time is fast approaching. 3:29. Coming up at 4 o'clock, you've got Bigger and Unique with their unique sound. I know, thank you. You're listening to Ladisi and Terry Hunter. Like It Was. I absolutely love this track.

Heal the World, Antonio. I'm going to have one of those moments. Hold on, one second, people. Is that the watch? Antonio Ocasio and Jeremiah Santiago, and a track called Heal the World. This one going out to Channy85, Adam, Jackie, and Celia News.

0: Or is he in your eye?
1: I don't even know what that means. But I do know that I've loved this record from the first time I heard it. Still love it.
0: The sounds of Merlin Bob on a Sunday afternoon in London town. The time is 3:38 and you're listening to the
1: Soulvolution Experience
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0: And if you like what you hear, remember to like,
1: share,
0: and follow
1: CHDAB UK. Aye.

0: Well, this is something we don't do often, but we're doing it one more time.
1: This one going especially out to DJ Selector C. Yes, you got the rewind.

This one goes especially out to Nicole van der Jag. I hope I pronounced that right. All the way from Holland, I guess. Prod X8 and Little Missy. I hope you enjoyed that track.

0: Sounds of Vulnerable, featuring, oh, I lost my page, Reggie Steele and Dawn Soul Loving Williams. Must stop doing that.
1: Yeah, you really must.
0: Oh, thank you.

0: This one's going out to Boxing Fan 303. And this one is Mood from Sweet Georgie, Tosha Marie and Dr. Packer. The time is 3:52. And I think we're coming into the last couple of tracks for the show.
1: This is the last track.

0: This is the final one from us. Dance Together by Last Nubian, Goldbar, Josh Leon Way and Sean McCabe. And this one is going out to you, Tennessee Williams 6. Thank you for joining us. You're a little bit late, but we'll forgive you.
1: Come back next week.

0: Well, we've come to the end of our, not our first show, because we've been here for quite a while, but our first show on DAB. Did you enjoy yourself, Riz?
1: Yes, I did.
0: I did too.
1: But we do every week. So
0: yeah, of course we do. Yes.
1: DAB is not going to change that.
0: No, DAB, you know, you're good, but you're not that good. You're not as good as us.
1: Anyway, I just want to say thank you to all who joined us. A special to DJ Selector C. He says this holiday would not be complete without the Soulvolution experience.
0: That's right. Tell him. Testify. 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

Yours truly, DJ Bigger in the building, man. It's been a minute, innit? It's been a minute. No good getting one, no one. Most definitely has been a minute, I'm telling ya. Shout out to everyone that has got it locked in right now. To the big one, CHDABUK. No matter where you're locked in, locked on from.

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0: But I must admit, this week went quick at work. 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It went quick, boy, I'm telling you. Amazing. Lovely jubbly. Shout out to Mr. Diggs, man, wherever you're there, man.
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Be vibes in right here, right now, I'm telling ya. Shout out to everybody that's got it locked in. Shout out to Unique Sounds. Shout out to Lily over there in Windsor. Shout out to a man like Dave Peters. Big shout to Mr. MP Marcus. Don't forget he's in the building tomorrow from 10 a.m.

R&B. Oi, wait, listen, whatever you want, this guy has got it. And he has got energy that just by looking at him makes me tired. I'm telling you. Mr. Energy, that's what we call him on here anyway.

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1: Ooh, yeah.
0: Once again, 0754 806 927. Send me a little message. Let me know you're locked in, locked on. It's all love, I am. I'm telling you, man. CHDABA.

0: to Kev. Shout out to Angel. Shout out to China. Shout out to Jimmy. Shout out to Lily. Shout out to Caden. Shout out to Beth. Shout out to everyone that's getting involved right now, yeah?
1: Send a message to the studio via WhatsApp on 07548 806 927. That is 07548 806 927.

0: I know it's been a minute, innit, man? 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
1: Oh, yeah. 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
0: If life matters, man, I'm telling you, you know how it goes sometimes.

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1: Got my brother man Courtney on this one, I'm telling you.

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Mr. Reeb. 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Man like in house. Mr. Diggs.

the best thing about it as well. 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
1: You know the man, his fingers, the next door neighbours love me in here. 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

0: girl. 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He could be possibly be listening. 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
1: Hey, pull up that.
0: Someone from the big team upstairs, they give me a shout. They said, B, best behavior today. I said, all right, man. 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

We're going to give you them disco vibes for the last 10 or so, yeah? 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

not right, if I'm not wrong, Shaq and Demas and Plies did come down here one time. They did. And if I'm not wrong, if I'm not right, on MP Marcus's show. But if you remember, give me a sign, let me know.

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I think I went HMV at the time.

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1: 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I can't stress it enough. 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How amazing is that? Technology is crazy now. Bluetooth it to the car. You could do all types of stuff nowadays. You know, it's mental, man. It is mental, isn't it? It is crazy. My mum earlier on thought she had a touchscreen TV. Shout out to Mumsy, man. I was winding her up saying crap before I come down here, man. It was funny.
0: Send a message to the studio via WhatsApp on 07548 806 927. That is 07548 806 927.
1: It was funny. Anyway, this next one's the last one from me. I'm at the door, don't forget. And he should be in the building soon. Selector Lens, they'll be taking up till 6 o'clock. Then you have man like Reeves and Nut Nut, 6 to 8. 8 to 10, you've got In-House. 10 to 12, you've got Unique Sounds. I'm supposed to be there later on, but you know what? I've got things going in. Big up, man, like Unique Sounds, holding it down from weeks now. Weeks and weeks. But you never know, man. I might pass through on a late night Friday soon, man. You know what it is? I'm getting old now. I can't do them late nights no more. That's what it is. I'm getting old.

God bless. Take care. See you next week from the hours of 2 to 4. We say, Lindsay, you'll be on time next week. He said, definitely, yeah.

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Yeah, man, your boy Selector Lenzo. Yeah, man, 4 till 6. Sorry, people, for the lateness. Sorry. Yeah, man, we got DJ Bigger Woman up nice.

0: Yeah, man, big up the Full Blade Love Star team, right? Big up each and everybody that's in the building. Big up everybody locked in across the globe. Myself, Selector Suits, right? Big up Lloyd. Yeah, man, big up Lloyd. Lloydy Rankin, big up the whole Purvide family. Ringa Dum Ragga. Big up my team, Blade Love Star. Big up everybody locked in, right? Lenza, play some more tune like these.
1: No man can decide my destiny.
0: How you mean?

0: Yeah, man, if you know me, you know me like me 90s, right? You know me like me 90s, you know why?
1: It's just dancing.
0: God. Yeah, man, something about 90s always have a vibe. Yeah, man, 90s baby, right?

Everybody needs someone to love in yeah, man.

0: Hey man, one fire man, one King Shango, one Capitan. Lens are playing next Capitan.
1: Yeah, I ain't sure if I can follow down and straighten your crooked ways. This is the

Yeah, man, big up each and everybody locked in. Like I said, big up everybody locked in. Today is Friday the 8th. 8th for me. Yeah, man, 8th for me. And the weather is okay. It's outside. Yeah, man, big up the people locked in. Remember, it's all about the 29th of May down at Battersea Park Road, SW11, for a night called Defend Yourself, Last Man Standing, DJ War. Yeah, man. In the war, you catch myself, Licky E, DJ Kenzo, and Wes Decree, hosted by Slims from Marshall Leck. Yeah, man, tickets are available right now from all DJs. Limited £10 tickets are from the DJs. It is more on Eventbrite, and it will be more on the door. So you know the right thing, people. Get them tickets in from early. Also, remember this Sunday on the Slims and Kenzo show, from about 6 till 8, you could catch us all in the building. Myself, Luca E, Wes Decree, Kenzo, of course, and Slims. And we're going to have banter and whatnot about the war. You know how it's there. But yeah, if you're rolling out today, there is a party down the shed for the big people, the grown folks. This is called Strictly Grown Over 30s, so it's over 30 music, right? You're not getting no bashy bashy, you're not getting none of that. It's strictly grown people's music. That's down at Wimbledon, the shed. Yeah, man, if you know the shed, you know the shed. But in the meantime, there's a time reach about 5 to 5. So I want to switch up a bit. I want to play some tune like this.

0: Me know the boy them a watch we. They want to find out when we have in me box. You know that, Lloydy, they want to know. And then to play some more Vendetta.
1: We are go there till we old. Me there for you whenever you feel alone.
0: Yeah, man, play some tune that we ain't heard for a while. Friday.

0: Yeah, man, if you know
1: the words that come from my mouth. The words that come from my mouth.
0: Right, I want to play a tune for the kids then, right? Big up all fathers, all parents, all mothers locked in, right? If you know, say you love your kids and your kids mean the world to you, this is your tune, right?
2: You are going to the man be a mother, you say, who your dog and who will you time it dog?
0: I big up all my kids, right?

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1: I try buy everything when you buy style, like a competition thing.
2: Hey man, all parents, let me see a signal upon the live.
1: You are going to be mad at him, sir. We are dog and a whole lot of time.

0: Yeah, man, want to be more than the ordinary servant, right? The man, the one cartel. Ordinary servant, right? Remember this Friday, if you're rolling out, roll out safe. If you're outside, please be careful. Right, let me play a tune from the one Gully Bop. Rest in peace, Gully Bop.
1: When you don't buy shit, nobody.
0: Yeah, man, rest in peace, Gully Bop.
1: King Shot Boss,
0: I remember.

Yeah, man, some people that like the rare group, piece of reggae. Yeah, man, all of that. Strictly grown music. But in the meantime, Lenza, we're there in the young vibe on a Friday warming up for the party. Remember, the 29th of May is all about the Big Bad Clash. Remember, this Sunday, lock into this Sunday Slim and Ken show. I will be back in the building from the hours of 6 to 8 with Slim's Kenzo, Lickety and Wesley bantering, talking about the Clash. Right, but in the meantime, Lenza, play some more intense.

0: Not, not, I'm Reb. Yeah, man, keeping it lively on a Friday. CHDABUK.
1: One thing everybody asks for more.
0: Lenza Wagwan.
2: Them a living on my style and my melody.
0: And the other day, them ask about me, right? Let me tell them.
2: Them a follow, yeah. Take a year off, a living at the aircraft. From Mr. Breeze, everybody full of beer sauce. The body, we don't know what we're them here.
0: What we tell them?

0: 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And then a little later, party down in the shed. But it's over 30s, right? It's grown people music. You might be forward, but I'm just saying, it's grown people's music. Right there at the shed, celebrating China Bump. Yeah, man, big up the Sticks Man family. Big up the whole Battersea crew, right? We are go down to the shed, Wimbledon. That's where the party is. Right, under 50 minutes left, people. Big up your damn self. Remember, Sunday, lock in. Yeah, man, myself, Lenza, Kenzo, Wes Decree, and Liquor E will be here talking on the Slims and Kenzo show about the clash that are forward up on the 29th. Strictly Grown today, Wimbledon. Yeah, man, 29th of May. I have tickets available for that clash. Also, remember, 22nd of May, catch myself, Selector Lenza, down Fulham. Yeah, man, you catch myself at Fulham on the 22nd of May. Also, I have tickets to that. So, yeah, man, big up my CHDAB family. Big up my listeners locked in. But under 10 minutes left and I'm out the building. So, Lenza, you know the new bad rhythm that I run road, right? You know the new rhythm that I run road, Lenza. You have to play it. You have to play it, Lenza.
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0: I want true nights to prepare once, not twice, but thrice. See that one there? Again, Lenzo.
1: Hey, watch that, guys.
0: Hey, Zuwais, big up.
2: I saw she slip, I saw she slide on. I'm in my side on.
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1: 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Dunno.

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right now. It's Reeves in a hot seat. Send out to Jimbo, I'll see you, mate. 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

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CHDAB, a free party at the Mezzaline. 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

Okay, okay. Check, check, check. It's that time again. In-house business. Myself, DJ Morals. Big up my brother, Mr. Diggs. Gonna be back next week. But right now, it's CHDABUK. Let's go. 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

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CHDAB UK.

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Start of the show. Taking you through to the hours of 10. In-house, myself, DJ Morals, representing for the team.

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Where they are. Ever ready business. In-house. Mr. Diggs back next week, innit? Don't sleep on it. 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

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I meant to start with it, but I always forget. I'll get there. Bear with me, people. CHDABUK, let's go.

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Body studio, just. Right now, live in the mix.

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Every Friday, 8 till 10. Tell a friend to tell a friend. 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

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Next week will be the return of Diggs. In-house business, DJ Morals, Mr. Diggs. Rah!

Pull up. Them say pull up. Okay, people, if you didn't know, it's DJ Morals, aka Morals in the Mix. It's the in-house show every Friday, 8 till 10. CHDABUK.

tell a friend, share the stream how you mean. It's 277 on that digital TV stream. Let's go. If you're in the car, turn up the bass, volume to the top. You're done already if you got them joke speakers, don't bother with it. Not trying to mash up your things, people.

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It's not a foot kick up all day thing. You have to work. Let things work. Anyways, it's in-house business. CHDAB UK. Myself, DJ Morals, bringing you through to the hours of 10.

and that, people, is our pull up. Listen to lyrics. This one, yeah, it's very, very serious. One hour and 3 minutes into the show. 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It never failed me that time. 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You know where to go. Can you imagine how different Unique Sounds up next. 10 till 12. But right now it's the in-house show.

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Everyone that got hired in the sea. All my A-star students. Nah, jokes, it's jokes. In-house business. CHDAB UK, let's go, let's get it.

bounce. It's the danger zone. To reach where they are. If you're driving, make sure you're wearing your seatbelt. If you're boxing, make sure you got your gloves on. 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I'm not responsible. It's gonna get mad. In-house business. Yes, Diamond.

pause. What's the safe word, people? It's mad in here. Pull up that. We're going all the way back to the first track and we're doing that mix again. In-house business, CHDAB UK, DJ Moles, every Friday. Big up my brother, Mr. Diggs, gonna reach back next week. Let's go, people, let's go. Smart.

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Into the show, quick mass, 40 minutes to go. I don't want no VAR check on the mashiner. Let me talk what I'm talking. 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

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Diamond cut, limited access 89, yin and yang, let's go, let's get it. 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
0: You know what, people, I might bring this one back so you can get the bass drop proper.

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This one's going back because I want you to appreciate the bass drop. Make sure the volume's up. Let's go.

How we going on, people? In-house business, CHDAB UK, DJ Moles, this is what we play. I think this one needs some lyrics.

All right, that one went right back to the top. Right back to the edge. That one named Pull Up. Okay, people, I'll probably get one more mix in before the end of the show. Unique Sounds up next. Thanks, everybody, for locking in. Thank you for the engagement. Much appreciated. Yo, January. Big up my connoisseurs and connoisseurs. This one entitled Loving You.

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0: blast. 42 shots creeping up on your ass. 42 shots, and we got about 20 to a piece, one left.
1: We all trying to lead drunk.
0: Baby, we a match like we playing tonk. Let it jump from the top bump. If you see me jump, then I'm finna dunk. Told her to take half, but the took the whole